0: Wisdom and Little Miss are back in Happy Meal and they're off on a road trip. Your little one can go somewhere exciting with Little Miss Brave. Laugh all the way there with Mr. Tickle or make up an adventure all of their own. On this road trip, anything's possible. Some fun, some food, it's all inside this Happy Meal. Until the 8th of June from 11 a.m. Includes one pre-selected book or toy while stocks last, subject to availability.
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11: From the Sky News Centre at 6. A man's been sentenced to 15 years in prison for plotting a terror attack at a Taylor Swift concert in Vienna in 2024. Prosecutors say the 21-year-old had become radicalised by Islamic State and attempted to buy weapons online before he was arrested. He planned to target fans after contacting the Islamic State group online. His lawyer, Anna Mehr, says she'll discuss with her client whether to appeal.
12: Considering the sentencing guidelines of 10 to 20 years, we're exactly in the middle. I'm going to discuss this with my client in the coming days.
11: A Blue Origin rocket's exploded during an overnight launch pad test in Florida. Founder Jeff Bezos says no one was injured and they're working out what caused the blast. J.D. Vance says a peace deal between the U.S. and Iran is not there yet, but it's getting close. The White House says any agreement hinges on Tehran handing over its highly enriched uranium and not developing a nuclear weapon. Pharmacists in England will be able to make more clinical decisions and treat more people. The government's putting £340 million into expanding its Pharmacy First scheme to ease pressure on GPs. Health Minister Stephen Kinnock says it'll mean a better experience for patients.
13: We're going to be seeing a really big ramping up of the number of pharmacists who are qualified, and that's great for patients because they don't have to then be shuttled between the GP to the pharmacy, then back again. They are able then to get the service that they want from their local community pharmacist.
11: But the National Pharmacy Association says the money's not enough to close a £2.5 billion funding gap. The number of drivers using their phones for things other than calls is at an 8-year high. One in 10 under 25s has admitted live streaming while driving in the past year. And Luke Littler became emotional as he was crowned Premier League darts champion for a second time. The world number one beat Luke Humphreys 11-10 in a thrilling final at the O2 Arena. And that's the latest.
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7: 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Canterbury Reams Way is slow this morning. Eurotunnel, there's waiting time of up to 30 minutes at the freight service due to an earlier broken down train. And Southeastern, you've still got engineering work, so there's buses running instead of trains between Maidstone East and Borough Green and Rootham, and Maidstone East and Ashford International. If you spot something on the roads or on the rails early doors, let us know on our jam line 01227 786 106.
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0: Johnny, these tunes will put even the most miserable colleague in your office in a good mood to start the final working day of the week, hopefully.
1: Hopefully, fingers crossed. If that doesn't work, remember, as always, any complaints, Andy Walker.
0: Yeah, Andy at kmfm.co.uk is the email that you need. Right, we're kicking off another hour of the biggest hits with Calvin Harris and Coldplay, plus men.
1: Oh, no, I agree with this.
0: You do?
1: I do.
0: We are going to have to kickstart Noomi's dating thing again at some point.
1: Yeah, I was actually thinking about this last night because I was on TikTok and there's a girl that I follow who like TikToks her dating.
0: Right.
1: And I was like, well, I am walking. And then I was like, nobody wants, you know, can you imagine your first date? Oh, here she is. And it's taken her 3 years to get to the table because she's apparently on crutches.
0: Yeah. We can start again gently then.
1: Gently.
0: We'll do it next.
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0: At the moment, not huge amounts to tell you about. Hurst Green's A21 London Road. Those temporary traffic lights are slowing us down a little bit. There is a bit of issue around some of the public transport networks. Southeastern between Maidstone East, Borough Green, Rutham and Ashton International, for example, that's been happening all week. We're on 01 227 786 106 is the jam line.
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1: At 7 o'clock, here's Lucy Hudson.
11: At The water crisis continues in Kent. Bosses have announced plans to set up a partnership to oversee the resilience of the network. Thousands of homes in Whitstable, Herne Bay, Ashford and Maidstone have been experiencing dry taps or low pressure since last Saturday. South East Water say it's due to high demand during the hot weather. KCC leader Lyndon Kemp-Carron is going to chair a Kent Water Resilience Partnership and says it's a concern ahead of the summer.
12: It doesn't bode well. And when you realise how much rain actually fell, you know, in the wet part of winter, what was done with all that rainwater? Was it stored adequately? I don't think it was it?
11: Alan Hartley runs a sandwich shop in Whitstable that was forced to close yesterday.
13: The harbour's a tremendous place for people to visit. Most of our customers are walking around with smiles on their faces when the weather's like this. It's usually great fun to do, and yeah, we just wish we could be open to continue to serve them.
11: South East Water have apologised for the disruption and have launched a consultation on a new drought plan to help tackle future shortages. A man who plotted a terror attack on a Taylor Swift concert in Vienna has been jailed for 15 years. The 21-year-old wanted to target fans after being radicalised by Islamic State online. A man's died following a crash involving an e-scooter and fire engine in Dartford. It happened at the junction with Darrenth Road late on Monday night. A 21-year-old's now passed away in hospital. Emergency and urgent care services provided by the ambulance service in Kent have been upgraded following an inspection. CCAM was previously rated as requires improvement but is now good. The CQC found evidence of safe, person-centred care and staff working effectively together.
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11: Football and Gillingham have made their first signing of the summer. Midfielder James Brophy previously played for Cambridge United and helped them win promotion from League Two last season. The 31-year-old says it was the Gills boss who convinced him to join.
15: As soon as I met Gareth, I had a really good conversation with him, found him really relatable, really genuine. I think after that chat, it kind of set in my mind that this was high up on my list as a place that I'd like to come.
11: He signed a two-year contract. That's the latest. Next updates at 7:30.
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3: Kent weather.
11: Sunny spells today, but also some scattered showers with highs of 26. Dry and sunny tomorrow with more cloud on Sunday. Highs over the weekend of 26.
14: 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Kent weather.
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1: Morning. 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It's Robin Neamy. Hello.
0: So, interesting, and I'd like to see what you think about this as well. Please don't read the screen. Coming up, there was a little survey that was done amongst women who were read 74 hobbies that men have, and then they had to rate them as either attractive or not attractive. And I have the number one hobby according to women, which I'm absolutely certain you're going to agree with. Just want to know whether you're going to agree with the rest of them. So before we start your dating thing again, I think it's just like helpful to lay some good ground, some foundations.
1: Yeah, I agree. Get the cogs whirring again, thinking about what I'm looking for.
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0: play of Say It on KMFM Breakfast this morning after 8 o'clock. It's going to be the day that you need to be pounding the phones to try and get on and win a grand. It's 7.18, you're on with Rob and Noomi this morning.
1: The weather's hot. Mm. Everyone's going on about like, oh, get beach body ready.
0: Yeah,
1: yeah. Do this in 6 weeks and you'll look great on your summer holiday.
0: Yeah.
1: Buy this product. A man has gone viral after sharing his 48-hour sardine diet.
0: No. Absolutely not.
1: So he only ate sardines for 48 hours. He took before and after pictures. And I'm not going to lie, it looked pretty ripped, pretty defined in the after photo. Like, you know, like really good ab muscle definition and everything.
0: What, from eating some sardines for 2 days?
1: Yeah, and I think the reason that that is because he's basically, you know, you're not going to get actually much nutrition, are you, from sardines. You're going to get loads of omega-3. So it's probably like, has that actually helped you with your physique, or is that actually just because
0: you're
1: kind of really, really hungry?
2: Yeah, I'd rather not have a beach body than eat fish like that for 2 days, thanks.
1: Do you think if you've eaten that many sardines for 48 hours, you just start smelling all the time?
0: Probably. Anyway, should we do the travel and continue with the Greggs?
1: Yes.
0: Yeah, then we'll do that. Sunburn Jax Jones next.
3: Breakfast.
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0: 7:23, Hurst Green's A21 London Road. In both directions, the roadwork's slowing us down. You've got wait time at Eurotunnel for freight. Southeastern between Maidstone East, Borough Green, Rootham and Ashford International running buses instead of trains until Sunday. Other roadworks that are quite major to look out for include Rolverdon's A28 Rolverdon Road, Ramsgate's Hearson Road and Broadstairs A255 Broadstairs Road. Got a lot going on there. Let us know hands-free if the journey to work this morning is a bit tricky. We're on 01227 786 106.
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0: I mean, I'm tempted to say, is it called So In Love?
1: No.
0: Because that's the thing that's, I can't remember this one.
1: So it was actually a really badly named track, but you could sing back Tenerife Sea.
0: Tenerife Sea.
1: And then you get like Thinking Out Loud, Shape of You, Castle on a Hill, Galway Girl, New Man, Happier, Perfect, Afterglow, Bad Habits, Visiting Hours, Shivers. This song, which I loved this track, and it's annoying that you don't hear this anymore. I think this was from a Pokemon movie. You
0: made me feel. Oh, yeah. Celestial. That's number one on the Kent Top 40 for ages, I think, that one.
1: So, you know, the reason that he's number one is because every single track is a banger, isn't it?
0: He's, you know, it's like 524 plays a day, but actually he's got 200 songs, so he's not getting played that much.
1: So the rule is here, guys, release as much music as possible, make them good.
0: Yeah.
1: All right, Travel News coming up. We'll do one of the other ladies at the top of that chart, Sabrina Carpenter as well.
2: Breakfast.
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1: Right, Friday, final gameplay of Say It coming your way. Also asking you, if you won a few million quid, what job are you in now that you wouldn't get rid of?
0: Yeah, is your job so good that even if you became a millionaire, you would still go to work?
1: You'd still do it. So you win on Saturday and then on Monday you rock up, yeah?
0: WhatsApp's open, 01227 786 106.
1: And also get in touch on the KMFM app this morning. Becky Hill, Maroon 5 ready to go, and the latest on the roads next.
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3: Traffic and travel.
1: Roads this morning looking busy. Expect the usual kind of rush to work stuff. Obviously, kids not being at school, so it's a little bit lighter, but East Church Lower Road in both directions is partially blocked. There's slow traffic because of an accident on the Isle of Sheppey. Hurst Green's A21 struggling because of those roadworks there. There is some slight wait at Eurotunnel this morning if you are heading away for the weekend. And loads of roadworks, including Rolverdon's A28, Ramsgate's Hearson Road, Broadstairs Road and Ashford Somerset Road. And Forge Lane, some of the major ones that are going to slow us down.
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0: At 8 o'clock, here's Lucy Hudson.
13: Water bosses, council leaders and regulators are going to be brought together to oversee the resilience of supplies in Kent. The announcement comes as thousands of homes and businesses across the county continue to experience taps running dry or low pressure. Issues started last Saturday and are being blamed on high demand in the hot weather. KCC leader Lyndon Kemp-Caron is going to chair what will be known as the Kent Water Resilience Partnership.
14: Now, the purpose of that group is going to be to bring together all the organisations responsible, that's the water companies and their regulators, into one space. And if I need to bang a few heads together, I'm fairly good at that.
13: Southeast Water say they're using tankers to refill the network, but have warned problems may continue into the weekend. Alan Hartley runs a sandwich shop in Whitstable that's been forced to close.
15: People are taking their time off. They're paying full fuel prices, parking prices, train tickets to come to a town to enjoy and find half of it shut is a great shame, and we're terribly sorry.
13: A man's been jailed for 15 years for plotting a terror attack at a Taylor Swift concert in Vienna. The 21-year-old was arrested back in 2024. Sky's Amelia Harper says prosecutors told the court how he was radicalised by Islamic State.
16: They said he attempted to buy weapons online, including a machine gun and a hand grenade. They say he also used an Islamic State video to try to build a bomb.
13: A person's been treated by paramedics after a shed caught alight in Maidstone. The blaze broke out on Grove Green Road in Wevering at about 5 yesterday evening. It's unclear how it started. You'll soon be able to get treatment for more medical conditions at your local pharmacy. The government's announced a £340 million deal aiming to ease pressure on GPs. And a two-day music festival headlined by Rudimental and Scissor Sisters gets underway in Kent later. Lovebox is taking place at Dreamland in Margate after previously being held in London's Gunnersbury Park. That's the latest. Next updates at 8:30.
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3: Kent weather.
13: Sunny spells today, but also some scattered showers and highs of 26. Dry and sunny tomorrow with more cloud on Sunday, highs over the weekend of 26.
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0: Got loads of people thinking this morning. Morning to Alice that said, if I won a few million quid, would I go back to work or not? She said, you know, I probably would because of the people that I work with.
1: Yeah.
0: So I was saying it to you this week, wasn't I? Because my dad's retiring and he works like in a little community of people. I mean, that's my biggest fear, really, that you're in that mix with everybody. And if you genuinely like who you work with. We're quite lucky because we've got some really cool people that help us and work on the show and on the station and that. It would be you'd be pretty gutted, wouldn't you, if you missed that?
1: Yeah.
0: But if it was 5 million, I would have Andy gone. Like, straight away. He'd be out.
1: No, when you win the lottery, you can't fire people.
0: Oh, no, I'd buy it first. And then I'd be like, you, go.
1: 5 million, that's steep.
0: Yeah. Only joking. We love Andy, really. He's back today from 11. Right, are you ready to play?
1: Oh, I'm ready.
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1: It's time to play Say It, and it's extra special today. It is the final gameplay of May.
0: Jeez, there's a grand up for grabs and somebody's going to win it in the next couple of minutes.
1: Yeah. Our word describing game. You come on, you pick either Rob or me to do the describing. We'll have 60 seconds on the clock to get through as many words as possible.
0: Now, your job, really simply put today, is this, right? Get 11 and you will share the money with Richard O'Brien from Dover.
1: Get one more, so get a score of 12, and you will walk away today with £1,000.
0: Right, that is all you need to know, right? 11 or 12. So we're going to have to go super fast. The telephone lines are going to be opening in a second. The number you're going to dial is 01-227-786-106.
1: When we open the lines, we'll pick a caller at random in the next 60 seconds. 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
0: 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Couple of things you need to know. It's half term, right? It's the final. This is the day that you must call.
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0: Roads this morning, expect things to be a little bit busier than a normal Friday, to be honest. We are seeing some heavy stuff around Sevenoaks, Canterbury and Maidstone. East Church Lower Road is a problem because of an accident. It's happened just at East Church, the B2008. Hurst Green's London Road, the roadworks slowing us down again there this morning. We are slow at the Dartford tunnels as well. Eurotunnel, anything up to about an hour and a half of freight at the moment, but not seeing that impacting the M20. It's just more of a heads up. Southeastern running buses instead of trains on Maidstone East between Borough Green and Rootham and Ashford International. So if you're heading that way, you'd expect it to take a lot longer. And loads of roadworks adding time to your journey, including Ashford's Forge Lane and Somerset Road, Broadstairs Road in Broadstairs, Ramsgate's Hearson Road and the A28 Rolverton Road. We're on 01 227 786 106 is the jam line.
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1: Thanks, Robin Noomi. I genuinely got two fears, and I love the water, love the sea. I've born in Whitstable. I grew up in it. But there's two things. Number one is when I can't see the bottom.
0: Yes.
1: Which for most of the sea at the moment is only...
0: it's the case everywhere.
1: We'll leave that there. And the second one is I've had like multiple dreams about this, like nightmares, like wake up nightmares that I'm on a boat or I'm on a jet ski or I'm on a paddleboard or whatever, and I'm just at sea and I'm looking around and I can't see anything.
0: Yeah.
1: Oh, mate, that's for me.
0: One of the biggest fears.
1: Oh, just, I don't know how I got there.
0: But yeah, in the dream, I'm just suddenly there, transported.
1: And it happened, this exact thing happened in Brazil with a lady went out on a jet ski, the jet ski failed, gets drifted out to sea, and she spent 2 days there before...
0: 2 days.
1: They rescued her, they found her and they rescued her, and it's just like, oh, honestly, even now, talking about it just makes the hair on my arms go up.
0: Yeah, my three biggest fears are... Well, okay, four actually. I forgot what spiders.
1: Sure.
0: But being stranded at sea.
1: Yeah.
0: You will never, ever, ever get me scuba diving or in a submarine. Like in the sea.
1: Down.
0: Like on the sea, bad. In the sea,
1: worse.
0: Under the sea. Yeah. No matter how good the Disney song is, never. And you will never get me in space. Basically, anywhere that I am drifting.
1: Yeah, no, I get the air, okay. Yeah.
0: In a
1: big void.
0: In a big void.
1: Yeah, it's
0: no,
1: too much.
0: Thank you.
1: It's funny, isn't it? Because that's exactly what it is, isn't it? It's just about being, like
0: alone.
1: Small in a massive...
0: Yeah, yeah.
1: Okay.
0: Because I'm just not used to it, you know?
1: I like being very snug and loads of people around me.
0: Being snug, surrounded by people.
1: Right, Tate McRae, Bruno Mars is ready to go, and Katy Perry as well. Noom's got the latest on Kent's Road next.
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0: It's 8.45 on the roads this morning. The M25 anti-clockwise heavy at the Dartford Tunnel. Snodland bypass, the A228. That's queuing in both directions between Holborough Road and Hayes Road in the roadworks area. Hurst Green, the roadworks there. Temporary lights causing slow traffic at Station Road in both directions at the A265. Eurotunnel, waiting time of up to 1 hour and 15 minutes on the freight service at Folkestone due to an earlier operational incident. And on Southern Rails, there's no service between Hastings and Ashford International due to a points failure at all.
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1: It's Rob and Noomi. Thanks for having us on. Coming up to 9 o'clock as we kickstart the workday.
0: Which means we've got the morning motivational mix on the way.
1: 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I don't know if anybody knows the answer to this, but I'm hoping that they do, and we'll get to it after Travel and News next.
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3: Traffic and travel.
0: In Snodland, the bypass A228 both directions is queuing between Holborough Road and Hayes Road. That's in the roadworks area. Hurst Green, London Road, both directions. That's also slow at Station Road with the temporary lights there in both directions. Eurotunnel, you've got waiting time of up to 1 hour and 15 to the freight service at Folkestone due to an earlier operational incident. And Southern Rails, there's no service between Hastings and Ashford International due to a points failure at all.
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0: At 9 o'clock, here's Lucy Hudson.
11: People in Whitstable are being warned their water supply could stay patchy over the weekend after taps ran dry. South East Waters says supply should be back today, but it's still under strain after 8,000 homes were left without running water. Several businesses have been forced to close. Natalie Hennessy, who owns the Woodfire Kitchen, says the disruption is devastating.
12: The restaurant should be full and pumping right now. We've got thousands of pounds worth of stock in our fridges, and unfortunately we can't sell any of it, and there's been no real update as to when we actually can.
11: The leader of Kent County Council is promising to hold bosses to account with a new resilience partnership. The group will bring water companies and regulators together to try and find solutions to long-term issues. Lyndon Kemp-Caron says it's very frustrating.
13: I know we're in a hot sunny period at the moment, but this time next week we could be deluged with rain. You know, that's the climate we live in the UK, and we've got to adapt to the way the climate's always changing, and what we need to do is be a bit clever about it.
11: A man who plotted a terror attack on a Taylor Swift concert in Vienna has been jailed for 15 years. The 21-year-old wanted to target fans after being radicalised by Islamic State online. A man's died following a crash involving an e-scooter and a fire engine in Dartford. It happened at the junction with Darrenth Road late on Monday night. A 21-year-old's now passed away in hospital. Hospital. Emergency and urgent care services provided by the ambulance service in Kent have been upgraded following an inspection. CCAM was previously rated as requires improvement but is now good. The CQC found evidence of safe, person-centred care and staff working effectively together.
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11: Football, and Gillingham have signed a new midfielder for next season. James Brophy is joining from Cambridge United after helping them win promotion from League Two. The 31-year-old has been telling fans about his best attributes.
15: I think I'm direct, I think I'm fast, I think I like to be positive on the pitch. I think I like to help create goals, and I think you're going to get someone that you know gives everything they can while they're on the pitch.
11: He's agreed a two-year contract at Priestfield. That's the latest. Next updates at 10.
16: You know what you're getting with a football away game. The lucky shirt you wear every weekend. Tactical discussions.
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16: 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Trying to get a chant going. Half-time pies. Hoping for a last-minute winner. Happy with the point. Sometimes in life, you just know what you're getting. Like a luxury bed and a great night's sleep at Premier Inn. You know what you're getting with Premier Inn.
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3: Kent weather.
11: Hazy sunshine today, but also some scattered showers with highs of 26. Dry and sunny tomorrow with more cloud on Sunday. Highs over the weekend of 26.
14: 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Kent weather.
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0: Today's Morning Motivational Mix for the kids at Planet in Sevenoaks. They've got a charity fun day happening tomorrow to raise money for a little girl, Lenny. It's called Forester Fun Day. It's at the Sevenoaks Greatness Recreation Ground on Saturday the 30th of May. They're raising money so that Lenny can get the treatment she needs. It's from 12 to 4pm. There's food trucks, bouncy castles, a dog show, live entertainment, colour run, raffle, market stalls and more. And it's all for free. So if you've got nothing to do tomorrow, head on down and enjoy. It's for a great cause.

0: Breakfast, it's Rob and Noomi heading into the weekend. It's kind of a bit sad. It's not a bank holiday weekend, really, is it?
1: Yeah.
0: I'm kind of getting used to those.
1: I could do with another one.
0: You could do. It's not happening, mate. It's not happening. Question.
1: Yeah.
0: Obviously, it's been like the hottest week on planet Earth, isn't it? Like, it's just been full on.
1: Hottest May.
0: It's been.
1: Since records began.
0: Just ridiculous. But one of the things I've thought about is every summer, nobody's ever been able to tell me the answer to this. When you go into petrol stations, so you think about the co-op down the road that we go into, why are all of the chocolate bars at the window?
1: Oh, yeah, good point.
0: Because I bought one when we were coming back from £2,000 in the sand. After I dropped you off, I grabbed a quick chocolate bar and I was like, and it was, and unsurprisingly, it was
1: chocolate milk in a cellophane wrapper.
0: It wasn't really a bar anymore, no. And I'm so, surely something else could go there, but I'm certain that the reason will be it's to tempt you to go, oh,
1: I'll pick
0: you're,
1: one up.
0: You're
1: in
0: the queue.
1: But why couldn't you just, like, you know, put them in an aisle next to you? So it's like a column, you can still have people queuing.
0: Yeah.
1: And then you've not got something that can melt very easily
0: directly
1: in direct sunlight.
0: Or, crazy idea, put the Skittles and the fruit pastels and everything on the top.
1: Yeah,
0: and put the chocolate at the bottom. But every single petrol station or service station you're going to, it's the same.
1: Well, I guess maybe they designed it before we started having 30-degree Mays.
0: Well, yeah.
1: And you know, it's like the fact that we're now looking at all of our houses and going, yes, not built for this.
0: You think they built them when we used to say things like, oh, it's the British weather?
1: Yeah, exactly.
0: Right, fair enough.
1: Yeah.
0: That might actually be the
1: people
0: answer.
1: People that designed service stations are like, well, we can put the chocolate there because it's never that sunny, is it?
0: Now you say it makes sense, Noobs. I'll take that as the answer. Right, Alex Warren, Sabrina Carpenter, and Noons will get you the latest on the roads next.
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1: 9 at 26. Tunbridge Wells, the A26 London Road, St John's Road is slow between Southborough and the centre of Tunbridge Wells. Hurst Green, London Road, both directions is queuing at Station Road, where the temporary lights are. That's been extended until mid-June. Snodland, the bypass, both directions, that's queuing between Holborough Road and Hayes Road. And Eurotunnel, you've got waiting time of up to an hour and 15 minutes at Folkestone, the freight service, because of an earlier operational incident.
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0: Lady Gaga with Beyonce and Telephone on KMFM Breakfast as we are heading into the weekend.
1: I think we're probably grateful that the weather is cooling down, especially if you work at a theme park. Thorpe Park had two coasters break down.
0: They had a shocker, didn't they? Because it hit 33 degrees and then some of the roller coasters were like, nah.
1: Did you hear earlier this week Andy Walker mention that he got stuck on a ride at Legoland?
0: No.
1: He was on the Dragon Coaster and that broke down. They had to get escorted off the ride.
0: Why have I missed this? Did he? Please tell me that you've emailed them for video footage. Please.
1: Oh, I haven't, but I should.
0: Can you?
1: But, you know, we were talking because a coaster broke down in the US.
0: Yeah,
1: and and the same thing happened to him, but obviously it wasn't 65 feet. It was the Dragon Coaster at Legoland.
0: Oh, which, Andy.
1: I don't know if that makes it worse.
0: Even when he's not at work, people are still pointing fun at him. So, yeah, if you're going to Thorpe Park this weekend, you should be okay.
1: Yeah.
0: Unless Andy's there.
1: In which case, all bets are off.
0: It's going to be a terrible time. Right, coming up, Tame Impala, we'll do Taylor Swift. I can't believe I didn't know that. And Travel News is coming up.
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1: 9:44, Hawkhurst, the A229 Cranbrook Road, both directions. That's queuing at High Street, Highgate Hill, the Royal Oak traffic lights in the roadworks area. Hurst Green, the roadworks are causing queues on the A21 in both directions at Station Road. Snodland, the bypass, the A228, both directions. That's queuing between Holborough Road and Hayes Road because of the roadworks there. Elsewhere, Maidstone, Lewes Road, that's slow in the usual place around Sutton Road, the A274. Tunbridge Wells, you've got your usual slow traffic on the A26 London Road, St John's Road between Southborough and the centre of Tunbridge Wells. On Eurotunnel, waiting time of up to an hour on the freight service at Folkestone and up to 30 minutes on the passenger service. And Southern, trains are now moving, but there are delays of up to 20 minutes between Hastings and Ashford International due to a points failure at all.
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1: Traffic and travel.
12: In Ivy Hatch, Sandy Lane is blocked in both directions due to a two-vehicle accident between Coach Road and Common Road. Allow extra time. It's queuing in Hawkhurst on Cranbrook Road at the High Street traffic lights. And the M25, first clockwise, it's very heavy at the QE2 bridge. It slows down from Junction 30 at Lakeside. And there's queues the other way towards the tunnels of nearly half an hour.
0: 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Kent's traffic and travel.
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12: At 11 o'clock, Lucy Hudson.
13: Southeast Water's warning of intermittent supply for customers in Whitstable across the entire weekend. They've been working to restore the network as thousands of taps across Kent have been running dry since last Saturday. Council bosses have announced plans to set up a water resilience partnership, working with companies and the regulator to come up with long-term solutions. It'll be chaired by KCC leader Lyndon Kemp-Carron.
14: I get the feeling, and it's not just me, I get the feeling at the moment the UK seems to be in a period of managed decline. We've had no investment, little to no investment in big infrastructure projects like the water supply system for decades.
13: The family of an Ashford man being held in prison in Dubai claim he's been tortured while in custody. Ryan Pepper moved to the UAE a year ago and was detained in November after returning from a work trip to New York. The 27-year-old says he hasn't done anything wrong. The Foreign Office say they're in contact with the family. A huge pile of rubbish has been left outside a block of flats in Chatham for weeks, with residents complaining about the smell during the hot weather. It's one of a number of problems at Samuel's Tower. Shanti Gale lives there.
15: If I look outside from here now, right now, it looks really disgusting. And I'm worried for myself, my health and my mom, who lives with me as well.
13: The landlords who took over last year say it's an ongoing issue. Chris Carter is the property manager.
16: It's been an issue that this site has been, you know, encountering for years and years. I mean, if you go onto Google Earth and you go to a street view of I think it's around 2008. You can see there's fly tipping in the car park then.
13: They've installed height barriers to try and stop big vans getting in and have increased service charges to help pay for improvements. You'll soon be able to get treatment for more medical conditions at your local pharmacy. The government's announced a £340 million deal aiming to ease pressure on GPs. And in football, Gillingham have made their first signing of the summer. Midfielder James Brophy has joined from Cambridge United after helping them win promotion from League Two last season. That's the latest. Next updates at 12.
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1: Kent weather.
13: There's hazy sunshine today, but also some scattered showers with highs of 26. Dry and sunny tomorrow with more cloud on Sunday, highs over the weekend of 26.
0: 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Kent weather.
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12: Hey, happy Friday, you. Just gone 11 o'clock. This is Andy Walker. Right the way across your day today, playing you the best songs like Walk the Moon and this from Lizzo.
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18: Girl, I'm about to have a panic attack. I did

0: She is Becky Hill with Shift Key, Better Off Without You, and it's KMFM. I'm Andy Walker. Right, I would love to do a shout out for you on the show today. I've already seen an ice cream van at the petrol station as I was driving in, obviously filling up for a very busy day for him. So how about you? It is Friday, anything goes. So I'd love to give you a mention next. 01-227-786-106. That is my WhatsApp number to get through right now if you are perhaps going out for the day with the kids, making the most of half term, or even if you are just at work, at home at work, in an office at work, next to a fan or next to no fan and just a little bit hot and sweaty. And also, I will give priority to anyone who has never texted before or is wearing shorts. Okay? 01-227-786-106. You can get straight through to me on WhatsApp. Message me now and I'll play you Olivia Dean and a floorful anthem from Calvin Harris.
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0: anthem from Janet Jackson at KMFM, who today has been announced as headline performer at Sandringham Palace this summer. It's basically in front of royalty. August 19th, no doubt that will be a spectacular show. And we're also hoping Madonna very soon would announce a concert to celebrate her Confessions 2 album. Bring Your Love, that's the new song with Sabrina Carpenter, and I'll play next.
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3: 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That's what inspired me to become a compassionate neighbour with Heart of Kent Hospice. We're not all saints. 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
2: Traffic and travel.
0: Surrey's Island Road towards the city centre. Very heavy, allow an extra 20 minutes. The M25 anti-clockwise towards the Dartford Tunnels. There's delays of around 40 minutes. And Hawkhurst Cranbrook Road struggling slightly at the High Street traffic lights due to a set of roadworks.
1: 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Kent's traffic and travel.
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0: At 12 o'clock, Lucy Hudson.
8: Residents in Whitstable are being warned problems with their water supply won't be fixed in time for the weekend. Some supplies have been returning, but South East Water say it'll be intermittent for the next few days. Thousands of taps have been running dry across Kent, with bosses blaming high demand. Julie Wasmer is a Whitstable-based author and water campaigner.
9: This is nothing new anymore for the water companies like South East Water to suddenly declare that they don't have water, but that is their primary function.
8: The County Council are launching a new partnership to try and find long-term solutions. NATO has accused Russia of recklessness after two drones from Moscow hit a block of flats in Romania. It came during an overnight attack on its border region with Ukraine. Two people have been injured. Residents of a tower block in Chatham say they're fed up with fly-tipped rubbish piling up outside their building. A huge mountain of waste has been left in the car park of Samuel's Tower. Shanti Gale lives there and says it's starting to smell in the hot weather.
10: I want the agency, whoever is looking after this apartment, because I'm paying my month, rent to my landlady. And the thing is, it's not been sorted out.
8: The building was taken over by a new company last year. Property manager Chris Carter says fly tipping is an ongoing problem.
11: It's constantly building up, and we'll spend a few thousand pounds every, now and again getting it cleared up. And then within a week, it's back again.
8: They've installed height barriers to try and stop vans getting in and dumping rubbish. A search is underway for a 13-year-old girl who's gone missing from Sittingbourne. Lily Blakeman was last seen in the Homewood Avenue area yesterday morning. And a documentary showing the story behind the revival of a Kent theatre is going to be shown for the first time later. The show Must Go On reveals the work that went into reopening the Granville in Ramsgate. The same team have taken on the Winter Gardens in Margate and are hoping to welcome audiences back next spring. That's the latest. Next updates at 1.
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2: Kent weather.
8: Hazy sunshine today, but also some scattered showers with highs of 26. Dry and sunny tomorrow with more cloud on Sunday. Highs over the weekend of 26.
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0: Next Saturday, Ray will perform at Wembley in front of 80,000 fans. 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

0: guarantee to put you in a happy Friday mood. Swedish House Mafia and Don't You Worry Child at KMFM. Next week already set to be a busy week for Rob and Noomi on KMFM Breakfast. On Wednesday, Rob will pilot a plane that will take off from Rochester Airport. Before then, though, on the show, the guys will share the route with you, so you can look up and give him a wave throughout the day. Also, it's a new month from Monday, so the Say It leaderboard resets. Another £1,000 to be won on the word describing game. As always, make sure you are around to call just after 8 a.m. And tunes on the way next from Miles Smith, Jason Derulo, and I'm just going to keep that Friday energy coming. Something from the Spice Girls.
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1: Yeah.

0: The weekend with Daft Punk, I feel it coming. It is KMFM with Andy Walker, Jess Glyn, Benson Boone and Becky Hill, all to play before lunchtime at 1 o'clock today. And last night, it was the premiere of Toy Story 5 in London. Tom Hanks and Tim Allen were walking the red carpet. The new instalment is all about tech, and the guys are explaining the importance today of kids playing with toys in what really is a digital age. And Tim Allen mentioned about the love of their characters all these years later.
1: I'm never away from this character. Tom and I go to lunch a lot. If we're ever talking in a group, no matter what age group now, because we started this 30 years ago, so what you hear us talking at lunch, it's...
2: What are you guys doing? Why are you mimicking those voices?
0: Has it really been 30 years? The movie, and I cannot wait to watch this, finally comes out June 19th.
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0: coming up after 1 o'clock today at KMFM. Justin Timberlake, Taylor Swift, Coldplay. And I would love to give you a shout out as well. Always sounds great on a Friday afternoon when you are part of this show. If you're listening at work, get in touch. If you are out and about getting some lunchtime steps in, or perhaps doing something outdoorsy. I find this weather makes us carry on with those outstanding DIY jobs. 01227 786 106. That is my WhatsApp number. 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
2: Traffic and travel.
0: M25 clockwise, the entry slip road is blocked because of an accident. Also, onlookers adding to the delays. Both sides at Godstone at Junction 6. There's queues back to the Clackett Lane services. Also slow opposite from Reigate at Junction 8. That's quite a distance. Anti-clockwise, very stop-start towards the Dartford tunnels. Allow an extra 40 minutes. It's slow on Sturry's Island Road at Sturry Hill, and some small delays around Hawkhurst Cranbrook Road at the Royal Oak traffic lights due to a set of roadworks.
1: 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Kent's traffic and travel.
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9: More than 12,000 homes and businesses in Kent are still without a proper water supply. Taps started running dry last Saturday, with South East Water blaming high demand during the hot weather. They're now warning problems are likely to continue into this weekend. The company's facing widespread criticism. Julie Wasmer is a Whitstable-based author and water campaigner.
10: We had a leak here in my street for 2 years, which I only managed to get sorted a few months ago by threatening a bill boycott of South East Water, and now we've got water outages.
9: Kent County Council have announced plans to set up a water resilience partnership to find long-term solutions. Ukraine's calling for decisive action against Russia after two drones from Moscow hit a block of flats in Romania. Two people were injured when it happened near the Ukrainian border overnight. NATO has vowed to bolster its defences and called the actions reckless, but military analyst Sean Bell says a stronger response response is needed.
11: It's not enough for NATO to simply say, we've crossed a line, or, as John Healey said, we're watching you. Ultimately, NATO is going to have to stand up eventually because Russia will keep pushing.
9: The Home Office is going to start using AI facial recognition to work out the age of asylum seekers. An IT company has been given a £300,000 contract for tech that can make an accurate prediction. It's aiming to stop adults claiming to be children when they arrive in the UK. The price of oil has dropped to a six-week low after US Vice President J.D. Vance said a peace deal with Iran is close. He's told reporters he can't guarantee both sides will get there, but he's feeling optimistic.
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9: Football, and Gillingham's first summer signing has told fans he'll give everything he can. Midfielder James Brophy is joining from Cambridge United. The 31-year-old says he's hoping to bring some of their success to Priestfield.
12: We've had a really good season this year, just gone with Cambridge, achieving promotion, being successful, and that was definitely something that was important to me to look for a club with that ambition as the next step, and I think that's one that's definitely here.
9: He signed a two-year contract with the Gills. That's the latest. Next updates at 2.
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2: Kent weather.
9: Hazy sunshine today, but also some scattered showers with highs of 26. Dry and sunny tomorrow with more cloud around on Sunday, highs over the weekend of 26.
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0: Nice to hear the weather's going to be 26 degrees across the weekend. Reasons to keep the shorts on for another few days. Right, lunchtime soundtrack with Justin Timberlake's
1: biggest hits.

0: 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This is KMFM and TV show Mobland update for you. You might have heard in the week that Tom Hardy was let go after filming the end of season two. No one really knows the finer details, what really happened behind the scenes. And that's the show that I'm saying really isn't a show without him in it. Well, lunchtime news just in. Looks like he could be back. He's not going anywhere. Co-star Helen Mirren says things are being worked through creatively. Creatively. No. You understand. Tom Hardy essentially is back, which is really good news. Why can't I say that? Well, I'm going to practice that word and play Alex Warren next.
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Olivia Dean, Sam Fender together at KMFM, and it's nearly 2 o'clock. That is the part of the afternoon where you need a boost at work. So step forward, the 2 o'clock reunion, moments away, and you can expect to hear all of these.

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2: I think this has been one of my favourite 2 o'clock reunions we've ever done. Junior, senior, Armin van Helden, because he's performing at Dreamland later. Luther and Janet, Mystique, they are back soon. One night only at Wembley Arena. And Corona's Rhythm of the Night. We will do another next week, every afternoon from 2 at KMFM. It's all about giving you a mid-afternoon boost. So hopefully you are feeling boosted. Only a few hours to go until the weekend is here. Somba is playing next, and also the guy who raised nearly £1 million for UNICEF ahead of Soccer Aid this Sunday.
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0: We are KMFM, Kent's radio station. This is Andy Walker, and someone I wasn't expecting to mention on the show today, Susan Boyle. She's back, and with a brand new image as well. New short hair bob, fur coat, sunglasses. It's very mob wife. And it's... Have a look at the picture. Have a look at her Instagram. It's Mob Wife. It's all to tease brand new music. Maybe she's about to enter a hip-hop era. Watch this space. Mariah Carey next.
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0: Happy Friday. This is KMFM and this is Andy Walker. I'm about to play Bruno Mars' I Just Might, which we might just call We Just Might. We've some fingers crossed until tomorrow for all Arsenal fans, hoping that they win the Champions League final tomorrow.
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2: Traffic and travel.
0: Sutton at Hones A225 partially blocked because of an early accident near Arnold's Lane. Strood queues in and out of town on Cuxton Road due to a set of three-way temporary traffic lights near Medway Gate. Hawkhurst Cranbrook Road is queuing in both directions at the Royal Oak traffic lights, which is basically the high street. There's a new set of roadworks in place. And M25 queues for the Dartford Tunnel at least 45 minutes.
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0: At 3 o'clock, Nicola Everett.
14: Water bosses say supplies are likely to remain intermittent in Whitstable over the weekend. Thousands of homes there have been without supplies for several days now due to a surge in demand during the heatwave. 8,700 customers in other parts of Kent are also experiencing issues. Julie Wasmer is a Whitstable-based author and water campaigner. She says it's incredibly frustrating for bill payers.
15: Water companies are obliged by statute to provide services and to fix and recover charges, which we, the customers, are obliged to pay, rather like council tax. But even if those services are not provided.
14: South East Water say they've pumped additional water into the network while bottled stations remain open. The Prime Minister's condemned Russia over a drone strike that hit a 10-storey block of flats in Romania, injuring two people. It happened near the city of Galati in the southeast of the country, towards the Black Sea. Three teenagers have been charged after bikes and mopeds were allegedly stolen across Dover. The vehicles were reportedly taken from Monis Road and Oswald Road last week. A 14-year-old and two boys aged 17 are due in court. Now, residents of a tower block in Chatham say they're fed up with fly-tipped rubbish piling up outside the building. A huge mountain of waste has been left in the car park of Samuel's Tower. The building was taken over by a new company last year. Chris Carter is the property manager.
16: We have regular attendances to clear up minor fly-tipping, but, you know, to the extent we have piled up, you know, that's a truck or two load. It's not something that can be done every kind of couple of weeks, you know, with budgets and everything else.
14: They've installed height barriers to try and stop vans getting in and dumping rubbish. And plans have been revealed for a £2.5 million sports and community facility within a new housing estate on the Kent coast. Martello Lakes is being built between Hythe and Dymchurch, and land has been set aside for a leisure complex. The council say it could include paddle and tennis courts, grass football pitches, and a yoga studio. That's the latest. Next updates at 4.
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2: Kent weather.
14: Chance of 1 or 2 showers this afternoon, then clear and dry tonight with lows of 16. It's going to be warm tomorrow, but feeling cooler on Sunday, highs over the weekend of 26.
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0: Is it home time for you yet? It is busy out there on Kent's roads. Have you snuck out early? Hey, good for you. It's Friday with Bruno Mars playing now.
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0: Happy Friday. It's another hot and humid afternoon. A lot of guys with their tops off around town. Actually, can I just check quickly? Are you supposed to put your T-shirt back on when you're in a shop? I'm just asking on behalf of the guy I saw yesterday in the range with his chest out next to the pick and mix. What do you say, shop owners? Right, Miley with Midnight Sky on the way and Gala's Freed from Desire. That is a Friday anthem.
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0: play this for you if you're driving around the coast at the moment. The tune turned up, you have finished work already. I mean, that's the dream for Friday afternoon, isn't it? Perhaps a barbecue as well when you get home. Rob Wills will have Floor Full Anthems from 7 at KMFM. 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

0: it's fair to say you are now ready for the weekend. Bob Sinclair's Love Generation at KMFM. Adam Lawrence has songs to match that feeling next. Coming up, Katy Perry and Sonic. 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
0: Deal Hacklinge Hill is blocked. It's because of an accident at Homemead Lane. Maidstone's Claremont Road in both directions closed. Just the gas main works. There is a diversion via Vinters Park. Maidstone's Royal Engineers Way and Fairmeadow into town. It's slow from as far back as the M20 at Junction 6. Delays in and out of Strew Town on the A228 Cuxton Road due to roadworks near Medway Gate allow extra time. The A2 around Dartford Coastbound. There's one lane closed because of an accident. It's at the slip road for Old Bexley Lane. It is queuing. And talking of queues, M25 anti-clockwise towards the Dartford Tunnels around 40 minutes.
1: 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Kent's Traffic and Travel.
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0: At 4 o'clock, Nicola Everett.
9: Water bosses have told us they're doing everything they can to get drinking water back into storage tanks after major outages across Kent. Homes in Whitstable are likely to have intermittent supplies over the weekend, while 10,500 customers elsewhere in the county still have low pressure. Julie Wasmer is a Whitstable-based author and water campaigner.
10: We can't go to another company because the water companies have a monopoly on the services. Privatisation was meant to lead to a better service through competition as well as lower bills, but we can't go anywhere else.
9: South East Water have apologised and say they're supporting the Queen Victoria Memorial Hospital in Herne Bay and Urgent Care Unit too. Russia's denied involvement in an attack which saw a drone hit a block of flats in Romania. Sir Keir Starmer's called it a serious violation of NATO airspace. Police investigating a car theft in Sevenoaks have shared a CCTV image of a man they want to speak to. A grey VW Golf was taken from a driveway on the A25 earlier this month and later spotted at a petrol station in Rootham Heath. Two people have been arrested and a search is underway for a third suspect. Now, landlords say they're facing an ongoing battle with fly tipping outside a block of flats in Chatham. Pictures at Kent Online today show a huge mountain of waste in the car park of Samuel's Tower. A new company took charge of the apartments last year and installed a barrier to try and stop it. Chris Carter is the property manager.
11: Ever since the barrier has been installed, it's certainly mitigated it. It's slowed down the extent of fly tipping, but you can still naturally get, you know, small vans underneath.
9: And penguins kept in a basement at an indoor London aquarium are going to be rehomed. They're moving from sea life to a facility with natural light and more space.
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9: Cricket and Kent will be looking to maintain their 100% record in this season's T20 Blast later. The Spitfires welcome Essex to the St Lawrence Ground in Canterbury. It follows wins over Middlesex and Sussex Sharks. Plays due to get underway at 6:30. That's the latest. Next updates at 4:30.
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2: Kent weather.
9: Should be staying dry tonight with lows dropping to 16. Very warm tomorrow, then feeling a bit cooler on Sunday with highs over the weekend of 26.
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12: Hello there, just gone 4 o'clock. Happy Friday. It's the end of a hot week here in Kent. What about you? My thumbs have had a proper workout this week just from pushing through so many ice cubes. Nice to be getting you home for the weekend. Let's think about home time now as I play you Alex Warren in a bit. And now, California Girls.
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0: getting you home for the weekend here on KMFM with Ollie Mertz and Travie McCoy's Wrapped Up. I'm Adam Lawrence in for Ben Pearce until 7 o'clock. And here is a great fact to tell your colleagues before you leave work tonight, or perhaps to wow your friends and family at a barbecue this weekend. Right now in Hawaii, they are experiencing something called Lahaina Noon. All right, Lahaina Noon. It's when the sun is directly overhead and they don't get any shadows because of it. Can you imagine that? Can you imagine having a sunny day and there are no shadows in sight? I mean, right now across Kent, the clouds would have to move for us to even stand a chance of that happening. Having said that, I don't see any palm trees. It's more Herne Bay than it is Hawaii. Tame Impala, Dracula is coming up as we get you home tonight, and Doja Cat, Say So as well.
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2: Traffic and travel.
0: The Friday queues to the Dartford tunnels on the anti-clock M25 are 35 minutes at the moment. Nearby, the A2 heading out of London towards the M25 and Bluewater. There's one lane closed as they recover an accident at Dartford Heath. Traffic looking really slow on the approach to that one. Deal, Hacklinge Hill, partially blocked because of an accident just up from the Coach Pub, affecting traffic both ways with queues. Maidstone's Lewes Road inbound has the usual traffic, as does the Wainscot bypass from the A2 up to 4 Elms Hill. And the A21 at Hurst Green, still got roadworks to get through there. Temporary lights are meant to finish at the end of May. If you've got anything for me, give me a quick buzz on 01227 786 106.
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0: this DJ, Better Off Alone, here on KMFM. It's Adam Lawrence getting you home in for Ben Pearce tonight. And then at 7 o'clock, Floor Filler Anthems with Rob Wills. So many tunes exactly like this. On the way from 7 o'clock, I'm going to play Olivia Dean and Man I Need in a bit. And have you ever heard of the phrase girl dinner? How familiar are you with girl dinner?
1: This is my meal. I call this girl dinner.
2: Girl dinner.
0: Yes, it's got its own jingle. It's a TikTok craze where girls talk about their most basic tea time meals or even a late night snack. Basically, it's the meal that you can think of right now that takes the least effort. Pasta with cheese would be a great example. We have been waiting, and now there is a male version of girl dinner. Not girl dinner. How about boy kibble? As in dogs. Apparently the most famous boy kibble, what is this, is rice and ground beef. That is the, I guess that's the gym bro version, isn't it? When you cook together, when you cook for your other half, you do put in effort, don't you? But it's safe to say that when your partner's away, we do regress a bit, don't we? There's no one to impress, so, you know, it's what will go.
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4: Traffic and travel.
0: M25 anti-clockwise. 45 minutes now towards the tunnels. If you are joining the back of that traffic, it's end of half term and weekend traffic on the move, I'm afraid. A2 heading out of London towards there, towards the M25 and Bluewater. You'll find one lane shut for accident recovery work at Dartford Heath. It's causing long delays. Between Sandwich and Deal, Hacklinge Hill, partially blocked both ways because of an accident just up from the Coach Pub. And the A21 between Pembury and Lamberhurst, there's traffic both ways there to contend with. 5 to 10 minutes of a hold-up, slightly worse towards Tunbridge.
3: 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Kent's traffic and travel.
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0: KMFM. Ben Pierce off today, so it's Adam Lawrence with you on the way home, and I've got four tunes in a row next that you need to start the weekend with. Basement Jack's Red Alert, bit of Cascada, an old school floor filler anthem as well. Olive, You're Not Alone, and some Armin van Helden.
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2: Traffic and travel.
0: The biggest hold-up right now is the M25 anti-clockwise to the Dartford Tunnels. Up to 40 minutes with queuing traffic from the M20 turn. Junction 3, Swanley. The centre of Maidstone quite stacked up. College Road onto Bishop's Way to St Peter's Bridge. Also, Sittingbourne Road outbound. And between Sandwich and Deal, Hacklinch Hill is partially blocked just up from the Coach Pub because of an accident. There's queuing traffic there both ways.
1: 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Kent's traffic and travel.
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0: At 5 o'clock, here's the latest with Nicola Everett.
9: Water supply issues in Kent are set to continue into the weekend. South East Water bosses say tap water is likely to remain intermittent for 7,000 customers in Whitstable. It's already forced a number of businesses to close in the town during half term. But Julie Wasmer is an author and water campaigner who's based there.
10: It's one step forward for hardworking businesses and two or three steps back for no other reason that there is a water company that is not fulfilling its statutory duties to customers.
9: Well, more than 10,500 customers in other parts of the county are experiencing disruption too. South East Water's blaming a surge in demand during the heat wave. The Prime Minister says Russia has shown no regard for civilian life after a drone hit a block of flats in Romania. Two people were injured in the eastern city of Galati. A seaside sauna in Kent has been forced to close after a break-in left glass scattered across the venue. CCTV footage shows a group also using the plunge pool pools at the facility in Folkestone. Bosses couldn't open on Tuesday. They say the area will now be patrolled by the Harbour Arm security team. Now, landlords say they're facing an ongoing battle with fly tipping outside a block of flats in Chatham. Pictures at Kent Online today show a huge mountain of waste in the car park of Samuel's Tower. A new company took charge of the apartments last year. Chris Carter's the property manager and says it's incredibly frustrating.
11: Unfortunately, this site has a need to address items like this in the form of antisocial behaviour, as opposed to looking after what the residents really want to see, which is, you know, improvements to the building and repairs and maintenance.
9: Two miniature horses have been stolen from land near Edenbridge. The rare breeds, which are only 2 feet 8 tall, were taken from a farm on Marsh Green Road overnight on Wednesday. A gate was also damaged during the theft. And parking wardens in a part of Kent are going to be kitted out with body-worn cameras. Council bosses in Folkestone and Hythe say they'll be switched on if enforcement officers feel threatened. Footage of violence or abuse will be shared with police. That's the latest. Next updates at 5:30.
2: 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Kent weather.
9: Should be clear and staying dry tonight with lows dropping to 16. Warm tomorrow, then feeling a bit cooler on Sunday. Highs over the weekend of 26.
2: 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Kent weather. Heading out or on your commute? Rain or shine, we've got you covered with the latest weather for Kent on KMFM.
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0: Hey, it's Adam Lawrence getting you home for the weekend. Thought we'd kick off with Armin van Helden. You might be off to see him right now. He's at Dreamland. He's here in Kent, creator of so many hits. My, my, my. You Don't Know Me. Barbara Streisand. Also Dizzy Rascals, Bonkers as well. And this one.
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13: Traffic and travel.
18: M25 anti-clockwise, 40 minutes towards the Dartford Tunnels if you're joining the back of that traffic, which at the moment is at Junction 3 for the M20 at Swanley. It's a busy end to the half-term break. Between Sandwich and Deal, Hacklinge Hill partially blocked because of an accident, which is just up from the Coach Pub, affecting you both ways. Maidstone, middle of town, really, really busy. Inbound mostly, but sitting Bourne Road. Outbound to the roadworks is bumper to bumper. The A21 at Hurst Green is slow, and then towards that, just around Pembrey, is looking sluggish as well. And then Strood, to and from the M2. That's really heavy now. If you've got anything to add, I'm on 01227 786 106.
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0: Madonna.
1: Slightly creepy Madonna at the end of this. Oh, it's good. Bring Your Love on KMFM. Madonna and Sabrina Carpenter. It's Adam Lawrence with you on the way home for the weekend. Ed Sheeran, Bad Habits playing next.
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1: Oh, I always love playing Five in Time with you. Are we going to have a last-minute winner for the month of May on tonight's Five in Time? It is the last round of the month. £500 is going to be won, but it hasn't been won yet. Do you want to come on at the last minute and swoop in and steal £500 from Cheryl and Maidstone's from under her nose? 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
1: The biggest hold up right now is the M25 anti-clockwise to the Dartford Tunnels. It's up to 40 minutes in traffic from Junction 3 at Swanley. It's the end of half term and Friday night traffic as well. Getting into Maidstone Centre tonight, a real slow one. It is payday weekend. Don't worry, you can enjoy yourself once you finally get parked up, but many of the inbound routes looking really busy, as is Sittingbourne Road outbound into the roadworks. Between Sandwich and Deal, Hacklinch Hill is partially blocked because of an accident, which is just up from the Coach Pub, and then out of Strood towards the M2 Junction 2. It's busy along Cuxton Road right now. Depending on where you are in Strood, it might be worth jumping on the Wainscot Bypass and onto the M2 if you need to get down towards Snodland.
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0: Tia in Maidstone is on to play the final round of the month. Tia, any sunshine in Maidstone?
3: Did have. It's now gone a bit grey.
0: Oh, it is a bit cloudy, isn't it? But I guess we've spent the whole week sweltering, so kind of glad of this.
3: I know. Yeah, a little bit.
0: Tia, do you often play Five in Time?
3: No, it's actually my first time.
0: It's your first time. Welcome to getting you home. Let's try and get you a score which is going to let you walk away with the money on the final round of the month. Tia, you've got to beat Cheryl in Maidstone, all right? Some rivalry going on.
3: Okay.
0: Might be East versus West, I'm not sure. You've got to get 5 correct in 28.92 seconds.
3: Oh, my God.
0: Rivalry going on.
3: Okay.
0: Might be East versus West, I'm not sure. You've got to get 5 correct in 28.92 seconds.
3: Oh, my

0: 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Friday with some sunshine across a lot of the county right now. And it's Adam Lawrence in for Ben Pearce. Dua Lipa Physical is on the way after 6 o'clock. And that awesome road trip anthem from Miles Smith and Niall Horan.
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0: Jax Jones, Ella Henderson. This is Real here on KMFM with Adam Lawrence. Tomorrow, you will be able to support England early, ahead of the World Cup, because it is Soccer Aid happening in East London. 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Usain Bolt, who usually plays for them, is now a coach. I like that. Robbie Williams involved, of course. Harry Redknapp, Ollie Mears, Bradley Walsh, David Seaman, Judy Love as well. And then later in the day tomorrow, Arsenal fans are going to be hoping it is finally the day that they win the Champions League. Next, I've got a previous Soccer Aid scorer, Tom Grennan, How Does It Feel? And Calvin Harris and Florence, Say My Name on Before 7 as well.
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2: Traffic and travel.
0: Slowest place in Kent right now, the M25 anti-clockwise, of course, up to the tunnels. It's taking you 25 minutes to get through that traffic from Junction 3 for Swanley right now. And then between Strood and the M2, both ways affected by heavy traffic up to the Ballard Business Park, both directions. Also the A21 at Hurst Green, busy there in the roadworks.
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13: 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There are queues to the tunnels right now, but they are easing off. And into Maidstone. Looks like it's going to be a big payday night out. There's a fair bit of traffic around in the places you would usually expect.
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17: 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This is Rob. Friday night across Kent on payday weekend, and Kent's gone from heat wave to like thunderstorm watch. I'm not sure how this happened. Welcome to Floor Filler Anthems. 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

0: Snap Rhythms the Dancer on Friday night's Floor Filler Anthems. Thanks for having us on. It's the final weekend of May, and it's the weekend that is wrapping up what has been an Escocio week across Kent. Shout out to you if you're heading to Dreamland tonight. It is going to be a big night with Armin van Helden just taking to the stage now as well. I mean, wow. So much happening in Kent this weekend if you're a music fan. If you are a big music fan, then just stay exactly where you are. I've got Kygo's brand new single, and it's something very special, an homage to Avicii. We'll do it after Alok and BB Rexha.
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0: Firm Shot on with Rob Wills tonight. Cheers for doing it with us. The soundtrack to your weekend, breaking through whatever this weather is tonight. I'm kind of excited about walking out the studio tonight because the last couple of days it's been like walking off the plane. You know, like when you get off in Greece or Spain and you just get hit. That's exactly what it feels like coming out of a radio studio into the weather that we've had. But I did hear one of my neighbours the other day go, well, it'd be good for the garden and it will break the heat a little bit. And I was like, well, as long as it happens. I haven't seen any lightning strikes yet or heard any rumbles, but hopefully where you are in Kent, you might be doing that right now. More stormproof anthems after this from MK, Shakedown and Calvin Harris.
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All the pain that I've been through. Even this morning, looked outside my door for you laying on the floor.

0: ATB and 9pm till I come on Floorful Anthems. You're on with Rob tonight. Thank you for doing it with me and happy weekend, you. Happy weekend. Hopefully it was payday weekend for you today, so maybe we are soundtracking a cheeky takeaway, because if anybody's risking a barbecue tonight, I mean, fair play. Fair play. Next Saturday, been checking the weather because Numi and I are heading down to do Floorful Anthems live in Dane John Gardens in Canterbury as part of the Pride celebrations. 10th year in Canterbury, and we're going to be bringing a huge show. And at the moment, it looks like it's just rain either side of Saturday, like Friday and Sunday. So fingers crossed. But you know what? Even if it is a little bit drizzly, make sure you're there. Find out more details online when you're there. Right, Milky, Second City and Dave Lee ready to go. Quick pause. We're back into those anthems next.
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0: live another 54 Ultra and talk to you on Floor Filler Anthems. Friday night is on. Kind of feels a bit sad that we're not getting a bank holiday weekend this one now. You get used to them in May, don't you? You're like, cool, right, we get another 3 days off, right? No, no, no, what? I'll have to wait till August for that, I'm afraid. 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

0: with David Guetta on the remix, loving that new track with BB Rexha as well. So many great tunes coming from that guy's studio. How does he even find time? Right on stage at Dreamland right now, Armin van Helden ripping it up. And if you didn't get tickets to see him at Lovebox this year, I need you to stay exactly where you are.
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0: Armin van Helden on stage at Dreamland right now, and what a huge name. Don't get me wrong, Rudimental, Groove Armada, David Rodigan, you know, there's so many big artists playing down there tonight. But Armin van Helden, we're talking like serious Tomorrowland type of festivals, and he's playing in Margate tonight. I'm so gutted I can get there to see him. So this is for me as much as it is for you. Some of the old tunes, some of the new stuff. It's a big old school and anthem set from Armin van Helden.

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Don't just sit there like a fool. 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You ain't no exception to no rule. You wanna

0: Van Helden and A-Track, The Awesome Anyway. Finishing off our old school and anthem set tonight, the whole lot you'll notice was from Armin van Helden. I'm truly gutted that I couldn't be in Dreamland tonight to see that set, because I've been lucky enough to see him once before. In fact, we were in Los Angeles. We arrived for some work, had some stuff that we had to sort the next day, and I was like, well, let's just see what's happening. And it was like, Armin van Helden's playing down the road. I was like, okay, with Purple Disco Machine. Okay, where? It's just a car park. I was like, what? He does play some really quirky venues and genuinely was one of the best gigs I've ever seen, like DJ sets live. It was so good. So if you do know anybody that went tonight, promise you that they had an incredible time. And that was our version of it, right? It was mine and your version of it. Right, DOD, Disco Lines and James Hype, ready to go.
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2: We not working hard. 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

0: 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From your life to the places where communities come to life.
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0: We're there, ensuring the things you have to think about and the things you don't. Zurich, sustain your world.
2: And they're coming down the final furlong now. And Long Drive Home is being chased down by I'm Tired. I wish I didn't have to drive home. It's losing ground as Better Get a Travelodge is coming up fast. 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